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1: Damn all these beautiful girls. 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They'll have you suicidal, suicidal when they say it's over.
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3: Right now, I just need you to get real loose. 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